FM. The Real Slim Shady. It's playing right here on BFBS, the Forces station. Lydia Tester with you. Hello, wherever you are around the Forces world. Thank you so much for joining me today. Happy Tuesday to you. It's the 9th of June. Tuesday, my least favourite day of the week, okay? That doesn't mean it's a bad day. It's just the day that's a little bit meh. So if you have a way to spice up and spruce up this day, all hints and tips are welcome. You can send them my way at messages@bfbs.com if you want to let Lydia in on your little tips and tricks. I'd love that. On the way, we've got B.O.B. and Bruno Mars coming up. We got brand new Lola Young on the way. Cruel Summer now. It's Taylor Swift.

Lipa and Be The One, and she certainly is the one. I mean, have you seen all the stuff about her wedding from start to finish, from her little, you know, registry office in London, and now she's had a 3-day wedding in Italy, where not only is, of course, she the centre of attention, marrying her dream man who she met in a dream scenario because they were reading the same book, Callum Turner, but Elton John performed at their wedding alongside plenty others such as Peggy Gou. Celebs by the truckload attended. Charlie XCX, George Daniel from the 1975, Donatella Versace, Troy Sivan, and the rest. I mean, it was an event of the ages. The locals were doing boots on the ground journalism and said the party went on till 6 a.m. I mean, if that's not a successful wedding, I literally have no idea what is. Hi, by the way, it's Lydia Testa with you. I'm just so obsessed with this fairy tale wedding that Dua Lipa's had. On the way, Foo Fighters, brand new Noah Kahan coming up as well. It's all to come after Harry Styles and Dance No More.

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0: Are we all absolutely buzzing about the World Cup? It is finally World Cup week. It kicks off this Thursday. I watched that friendly over the weekend between England and New Zealand. It kind of got me in the mood. I'm very excited. It's taking place in the United States, Mexico and Canada. So there are going to be some weird times. But to keep you up to date with it all, BFBS has you covered. We've literally got it sorted for you. 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It's going to tell you about all the fixtures that are going on. All the timings are in UK time, so you can see how it suits you wherever you are around the Forces world as well, and who is playing, all the group stuff, etc, etc. Also, we've been getting so excited about it. We've got a Keepy Uppy challenge, so keep your eyes peeled on all our socials for that, because people have been taken apart all over the Forces world as well. But first game, we've got an opening ceremony, we've got a halftime show, which is like the first ever halftime show. How is that going to fit in? And on air, we are going to be live for the Scotland games on the 14th, 19th and 24th of June, and England games 17th, 23rd and 27th of June as well. So there you go. We literally couldn't do any more for you, and we are so excited. So make sure you are keeping it BFBS throughout the World Cup and having that website, bfbs.com/World Cup, saved to your bookmark bar.
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Brand new Noah Kahan with Doors. It's playing right here on BFBS, the Forces Station. Now, Catterick, one for you. The Royal Yorkshire Regiment Parade. It is happening today, Tuesday, the 9th of June in Richmond. The Royal Yorkshire Regiment will be celebrating their 20th anniversary. They've been doing a series of freedom parades across the county, bringing soldiers, veterans, cadets and families together to mark two decades of service, sacrifice and county pride. The regiment are marching through and doing a procession in Richmond today, so make sure you don't miss it. Now, on the way, we've got tunes from Clean Bandit and Louisa Johnson with Tears. That's coming up after the Foo Fighters and Best of You. I've got-

Bit of Clean Bandit and Louisa Johnson. That's Tears playing on BFBS at the Forces Station. Well, UK bases and the UK in general, I say goodbye to you as you join either your local breakfast show or Cam and Danny for the rest of your Tuesday morning. Have a fantastic rest of your day. Don't do anything I wouldn't do. Now on the way, Forces News. It's coming up after Teddy Swims and Mr. Know-It-All.

Great way to kick off the show this morning from Scouting for Girls. That is She So Lovely. And it's on The Breakfast Show on BFBS Salisbury Plain. Good morning. It's Matt Gibbs here with you right the way through until 10 a.m. I hope you're all good on Tuesday morning. I'm going to start by telling you this. It is chilly outside. That's how I feel anyway. I feel like I drove in this morning. The temperature on the car was saying 7 degrees, which feels like it's a little bit low for June, isn't it? Come on. So chilly out there this morning, and going to be kind of a weird mix of cloud and rain and a little bit of sunshine as well throughout the days, but not going to the kind of dizzy heights you'd expect for this time of year. Only around 16 degrees today, but like I said, due to be a little bit better and a little bit warmer as we head into the weekend. So hopefully that clears up over the weekend and we can get the barbecue back out again. I mean, I haven't put the barbecue away from last time when we had the warm weather, to be honest. So I'm just going to leave it there. So I'm going to use it again. In fact, even if it rains over the weekend, I'm going to get out there and I'm going to use the barbecue again. I'm going to be British. I'm going to go for it. I don't care. But I hope you're all good today. Tuesday, 9th of June, 2026. Hope your Monday went well. Hope you got loads planned for Tuesday. Maybe you're off out early morning run and you stuck us in your headphones. Maybe I'm in your ears right now as you're running. That'd be cool. Thank you very much for joining us. Maybe you're off to the gym. Maybe you're prepping for breakfast or prepping for lunch. Let me know. Salisbury.plain@bfbs.com is the email address. All you got to do, drop us an email, and then throughout the morning, I'll give you a shout out on the radio. Sounds good, doesn't it? I've already had a little bit of an issue this morning when I went to try and buy something in a petrol station. I'm going to tell you about that in a little bit. Also coming up on the show, Big Breakfast Belter to kick off your day this morning. We'll get that on for you soon. And of course, a Tuesday means that we will do a Tuesday teaser later. We'll have a fresh new music track for you. And of course, squeeze in Rewind before 10 a.m. Loads on the way on The Breakfast Show this morning. And it's all after this from Gracie Abrams. This is That's So True. It's BFBS Salisbury Plain. Good morning.

0: Gracie Abrams, That's So True on BFBS Salisbury, playing 20-7 then on Tuesday morning. You might remember a couple of weeks ago when everybody was getting those colds, right? Or like they were all being, the voice was going, all these people, they're all sniffly. And I was going, how on earth can you catch a cold in the middle of the summer? But there was something going around. Everybody had it. Well. Has it finally hit Matt? Potentially, because the voice is kind of crackling this morning. It's struggling a little bit. I've been coughing a little bit. I'm sniffling away here. It could be hay fever, or I could have that dreaded bug, and it would be my fault because I was taking the mick out of people with it. So this is just justice. Let's be honest. If I've managed to get it, I'm just going to try and, you know, I'm going to put my big boy shoes on, and I'm just going to keep on going with it. I've got one of those drinks that are supposed to make you feel better. I'm going to have one of those. And we're just going to push on through the show. And hopefully we'll make it to the end without me losing my voice. Could be interesting.
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Charlie XCX with Back to Back on The Breakfast Show on BFBS Salisbury Plain. It is now time for a breakfast belt, a massive tune to kick off your morning. We do one of these every single day around this time. And yesterday we played you The Kooks, where She Moves in Her Own Way. Now we connect the tracks into each other. So I've gone for the word way from She Moves in Her Own Way, and I've put it into highway. And I feel like we need a little bit of classic rock on a Tuesday morning. If anything can get you up and moving first thing, it is this. AC/DC, Highway to Hell, Tuesday's Breakfast Belter on BFBS.

That is AC/DC Highway to Hell, and it's your breakfast belter this morning. Hope you enjoyed that music from Hozier on the way in a little bit. First, I've just been having a look, right? And I don't know if you're aware, but the Euro Millions jackpot tonight is 150 million quid. That's a lot, isn't it? That is a lot. Like, I mean, where do you even go from that? The problem is when it's that high, I've always already mentally spent it in my head by the time I bought a ticket. I'm inevitably down because I realise it's just not going to happen, is it? But you never know. Maybe I'll grab a ticket today and you just, you know, a little bit of luck. A little bit of luck is all I need. If everybody listening to this right now sends me their luck as well, that combined luck might just win me the £150 million. And then I can go buy a big house somewhere. We can launch Matt FM, my brand new radio station, where Matt is on all day, every day. I never stop. I'm just on air all the time. I just live in a studio in the corner. I sleep and it's Matt FM. It's non-stop all the time. Like, oh, anyway, I need to win this lottery jackpot to make that happen. Fingers crossed it happens. Okay, let's see what happens. I will buy a ticket later and I'll report back tomorrow morning.

It's Olivia Rodrigo. It's a new tune, Drop Dead on BFBS Salisbury Plain. I'm going to have some toast for breakfast this morning, right? And yesterday, we were running a little bit low on the station on butter, so I thought, okay, what I'll do, driving this morning, I'll stop at one of the petrol stations on the way in. Only shop that's open at the time I come in the morning. So I was thinking, I'll stop in a petrol station, I'll get some butter. Right, I stopped in one that doesn't sell butter. And I just think that's bizarre. Is that not the weirdest thing? Why would you not sell butter? Surely, like, those little shops that are open, like, 24-7 with petrol stations, they should have, like, milk, bread, butter. They're the three things that you definitely have. Petrol, I suppose, is a good thing to have, too. But you just expect butter. No butter, but tubs of cream cheese and cottage cheese were on the side. I mean, I could have had toast with some cottage cheese on for breakfast, I guess, but opted against that, let's just say that. So I'm gonna have to just kind of scrape away at the bottom of the tub and try and have some butterless toast. No, I'll let you know how it goes after 7. First, I'll take you to the news. Hozier, this is Too Sweet.

Neo, that is Let Me Love You on The Breakfast Show on BFBS Salisbury Plain. Good morning, it's Matt Gibbs here with you on Tuesday, 9th of June 2026, 14 minutes past 7 now. I hope you're good today. Quite sunny outside at the moment. I should say it's a little bit chilly though, and there will be some cloud and some rain later on in the day as well. 16 degrees the highs today. Not particularly good, I'm not going to lie. And like I said, I was driving in this morning, 6-7 degrees on the car this morning. Pretty chilly for June, pretty chilly. But yes, Tuesday 9th of June today. Hope you're all good. Hope your week is going well so far. National Meal Prep Day today. It's a good idea, this meal prep stuff, you know. How often do you get to lunchtime at work and go, I wish I had something prepped. I can't be bothered to make anything. And also, you've got to buy stuff now. Like, even the meal deals in supermarkets and stuff are so expensive. It's better to prep your meals at the beginning of the day. I think do it for evening meals as well, you know. Get the old slow cooker out. That's what I say. Love a slow cooker. Also, National Donald Duck Day as well today. I was going to do an impression at this stage. Little Donald Duck impression, but I don't think anybody needs that on a first thing on a Tuesday morning. I'm not sure it would do anybody any favours. National Call Your Doctor Day as well today. I used to have a friend who said that that when she got a little bit older, she'd just have a list of things and she'd go to the doctors, and she said it was much like when she used to take a car to the garage. She'd go in with a list of things. Can you try and fix these things, please? But yes, why not call your doctor today if you need to, of course. If not, don't bother, because they are very, very busy people. That's what's going on today, Tuesday 9th of June. What's happening in your world? You can let me know. Salisbury.plain at bfbs.com. Loads coming up on the show this morning. Need to talk about the World Cup, right? Talking a lot about the World Cup. We are starting a brand new feature called the World Cup Date later on in the week when the World Cup starts on Thursday. But we are talking this week about the World Cup. In particular today, I want to focus on the thunderstorms that are apparently set to cause havoc at the World Cup. So all the details on that coming up a little bit later on. Plus, the music going to be really good this morning. I will squeeze in the Fratellis before 7:30 this morning. Little Mix on the way as well. But first this from Madonna and Sabrina Carpenter. 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Good morning.

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1: It's Madonna and Sabrina Carpenter with Bring Your Love on The Breakfast Show on BFBS Salisbury Plain. I've just taken a little look at the roads this morning, and actually at the moment everything looking okay. First thing on Tuesday, nothing major to report at this stage. Remember, if you're out and about this morning and you spot anything on the roads, let me know and then I can help spread the word. You can text us this morning. It's 07740 377 377. Start your message with the letters SP. I'll keep you up to date throughout the morning. We'll give you another update in about 20 minutes' time.
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Little Mix with Breakup Song on The Breakfast Show. It's Matt Gibbs here with you. Hope you're good. Tuesday morning. Just want to tell you about Amesbury Carnival, which is on the way soon. A big weekend of just loads going on, right? And this is great. So this is starting from Friday the 19th of June, where they start with Solstice Sounds Music Festival. Music from Sweet Female Attitude. Platinum are there, the Cheeky Girls, they're there as well, DJ sets, fairground rides, tickets are £8 for that one, £4.50 for kids. AmesburyCarnival.co.uk is how you can book your tickets, and that's the same address to go to book tickets for Carnival Day on Holders Field in Amesbury, which is the day after, from 11am till 5pm, Saturday 20th of June. For that one, of course, a procession through the town, finishing off at Holdersfield in Amesbury. And then on the Sunday, 21st of June, Armed Forces Day 2026 for Amesbury. 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Like I said, busy, busy weekend for that one. 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

on The Breakfast Show on BFBS Souls. We're playing Ellie Goulding and Diplo to play for you. H and Boo raving in the studio on the way as well. Good morning. Hope you're good Tuesday morning. World Cup on the way then. Are you looking forward to it? Are you getting excited? Are you looking forward to watching loads and loads of football? I was reading yesterday about one of the potential problems for the World Cup. Now, when you're in that part of the world, of course, electrical storms are something that happens throughout the summer. And many of the stadiums which will host games are likely to face interruptions because it's the height of thunderstorm season. So I was thinking, how does it work? Because we know there are delays, right? I thought I'd do a little bit of research for you. So apparently if a lightning strike is detected within 8 miles of one of the stadiums, the game has to be stopped. And there has to be a 30-minute window with no recorded lightning strikes within 8 miles for the full 30 minutes before the game can be continued. Now, if in that 30 minutes there's another strike, the 30-minute clock just resets. So both the players and the fans must take shelter when this happens, and there has to be a full 30 minutes passed by with no strikes within 8 miles of the stadium before they can continue. And there's no cut-off point for how long the game could be delayed. So one Major League Soccer game in 2015 apparently took 3.5 hours to complete due to storms. There's no plan that maybe, you know, a game has to be abandoned or anything like that. So FIFA have just said that if a game did have to be abandoned because it looked like it was never going to stop, it will be replayed from the exact minute that the game was originally stopped at a future date. Imagine if there's like 10 minutes to go before the end of a game. It has to be stopped and started again in the future at that exact moment where the game was stopped. I mean, I don't know about you, but it all feels like it could be a little bit chaotic. I'm all for the World Cup being in different places. I like the fact that the games are on at weird times as well. It just keeps me on edge. It means that I've got to check and be doubly sure when all these games are on, but the thunderstorms could be set to cause a massive problem. So watch out for those. Quite a few of the stadiums could see delays during the World Cup due to electrical storms.

0: That is another N54 Ultra, and that is Talk to You on The Breakfast Show. BFBS Salisbury Plain. Just taking a little look at the roads this morning. Still looking okay, actually, on the roads across Salisbury Plain. If you do spot anything else, text us 07740 377 377. Start your message with the letters SP. I'll keep you up to date as the morning goes on. Worth saying as well, stay where you are, because your chance to potentially win with Saffa's Summer Raffle. All the details on the way after this.
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0: Ellie Goulding and Diplo. That is Close to Me on The Breakfast Show. It's BFBS Salisbury Plain. And do you like the idea of helping raise money for charity and at the same time being with a chance of winning? That is what you can do with our local SAFA serving community team's summer raffle, which is on now. Julia Coxon is one of the volunteers involved. She came in to tell me all about it.
1: We are a volunteer-run team that helps to support the community, ranging from Warminster right the way through to Andover. We're there to support families, serving personnel, whether that is with individual support or attending family events. We've got some really strong connections with the units across our area. Some of us actually are living in the area, so we've got a very good knowledge of our sort of community, what's needed, and where we're able to actually go and offer that support.
0: And you've got a big summer raffle on the way, so talk to us about that.
1: We do. We started our summer raffle last year, and due to such huge success, we are running it again this year. We are offering tickets for £2 a strip, which is all done via a QR code. The raffle is running up until the 31st of July and will be drawn on the 1st of August. We've got some incredible prizes. We've been really lucky to get some fantastic support locally as well. We've got Kevin Bridges comedy tickets up for grabs in Bournemouth in December. Southern Quarter have offered us class packs for kids and teens or for adults. We've also got South Wilts Ski, who have offered us ski or snowboarding sessions. We've got two sets of tickets for Salisbury Football Club, Guy Ritchie's restaurant, The Law of the Sky. They've also offered us a £25 voucher. We've got Montespont family tickets, the Tank Museum family ticket, Stonehenge Ales have done us a gift pack, Chalderton Farm, Ranger's Garage. We've also got Highgrove and many more. So you'll see a few of our volunteers at Tesco's and Tibworth for the Armed Forces Day. So come over, say hello, and if you want to buy your tickets, you can see us there. We're also hopefully heading up a few sort of unit events. We're off to Army HQ as well.
0: And tell us once again how people can find out more about it and also buy those tickets.
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0: Oh, great chance to win one of those awesome prizes and raise money for charity, of course. 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

BFBS still to come. Music from Ed Sheeran. We have got Lewis Capaldi on the way as well. Plus a Tuesday teaser, of course. We've got some fresh new music. Loads on the breakfast show this morning between now and 10 a.m. First, though, to take you to the news, this is Kalani and Usher with Shoulda Never.

It's Ed Sheeran with Shape of You on The Breakfast Show. BFBS Souls be playing. Good morning. Hope you're all good. It's Matt Gibbs here with you. Right the way through till 10. Loads still to come on the show. Some fresh new music from Taylor Swift coming up. Something brand new from Taylor on the way. Plus, of course, a Tuesday teaser that you can get involved with. I'll tell you all about it very soon. Should say the weather outside today. A bit of a mix, actually. Feeling chilly to start with, and clouds, sunshine, and the odd shower throughout the day as well. 16 degrees the highs today. Yesterday, I sat in the office just looking out the window at times, just going, it's absolutely hammering down. Absolutely hammering down. And it's like anyone would think that it's like October, and it's not, it's June. So frustrating, isn't it? Almost need to have a bite to eat to chill out, right? Do you ever get the munchies? Do you ever need some food after a night out? Quite a lot of people like to go home and maybe have a pizza or a kebab. A kebab is the big one, right? Well, I can tell you, the one place in Manchester has just started what is the UK's largest kebab. It's so big that apparently it takes two people to carry it. It's 10 kilograms, stuffed with doner meat, chicken tikka. There's chips, salad, and two naan breads with it as well. It's huge. Apparently it's £23, which actually, for all that food, you know, 5-foot kebab, it's not too bad, really. But is there ever a night out that you've had that's been so massive that you think you could go back and devour a 5-foot kebab that is apparently the UK's largest? What do you make of that? Is there ever that kind of urge? You know what happens? You go home, you've had a few drinks, you think you need some food, you order a takeaway in. And I mean, if I saw the words UK's biggest kebab on the kind of ordering app when I've got in after a night out, I'd be tempted, I think, you know. Don't even like kebabs much, but UK's largest kebab. I think I might just order it just to see it, to be honest.

It's Lewis Capaldi, Stay Love, on BFBS, Salisbury Plain. Fresh new music from Taylor Swift on the way. 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It's later tonight from 7 till 9pm. If you've never heard of Man Down, they provide free informal talking group meetings in safe venues for men over 18 with any mental health concerns. You can find out all the details by just searching for Man Down UK on Facebook. But the next meet tonight at Tidworth Civic Centre from 7 till 9pm.

0: Jubel, Dancing in the Moonlight. 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Khalees playing before 7:30 this morning as well. 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Listen, that number, the start, right? 7, 8, and 9. Sometimes they switch around in my mind. I can't help it.
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0: Don't worry, it's 8:16 right now. 16 minutes past 8. I can confirm, right? And it is time for some fresh new music. And today, Taylor Swift is back. And she's returning to her country roots as well. She's released this new track as part of the Toy Story 5 soundtrack. She's announced that the track with a video where she appeared to be dressed a little bit like a cowgirl. And apparently, her dress in the video was inspired by Jessie from the film. Toy Story 5 is out later this month, and this track is in it and out now. Brand new from Taylor Swift. It's called I Knew It, I Knew You.
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0: That's Taylor Swift. I Knew It, I Knew You on BFBS Soulsbury Plain. It's our fresh new music track for today. And if you like it and you think it could be track of the week this week, just maybe for its involvement in Toy Story 5, you can vote for it now. 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
0: Right, out on the roads this morning, centre of Luggershaw looking a little bit busy, as is the A3026 between Tidworth and Luggershaw. Centre of Tidworth looking a little bit slow too. That is on Pennings Road and Park Road through the centre of Tidworth. A303 at the moment looking largely okay. There is a little bit of traffic on the Longbarrow roundabout at Winterbourne Stoke this morning though, so watch out for that. Countess Road in the centre, that is in Amesbury, also looking a little bit busy this morning. And there is some traffic on the Packway in Larkhill. That's usually around this time due to the school run. If you do spot anything else out on the roads, don't forget to text us this morning. It's 07740 377 377. Start your message with the letters SP.
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It's Fisher, and that is Favour on The Breakfast Show on BFBS Salisbury Plain. And it's time to launch today's Tuesday teaser. We do this around this time every Tuesday morning. And today's teaser, I was going to make it World Cup based, but I decided in the end we'd go World Cup based next week, right? There's plenty of time to do that. World Cup will be on for next month. I feel like this week we can go non-World Cup based. So today's teaser is this. 60% of Brits accidentally do this at least once a day. What is it? 60% of Brits accidentally do this at least once a day. What do you think it is? If you think you know, you can email salisbury.plain@bfbs.com. Or you can send us a message via the BFBS Salisbury Plain Facebook page. Head there, send us a message like you would your mate on Facebook Messenger. 60% of Brits accidentally do this at least once a day. What do you think it is? Give you the correct answer before 9 o'clock this morning. This is-

Speak to Aura, Let You Love Me on The Breakfast Show on BFBS Salisbury Plain. And we are doing a Tuesday teaser this morning. 60% of Brits accidentally do this at least once a day. What do you think it is? If you want to have a guess this morning, you can email us salisbury.plain@bfbs.com, or you can send us a message via the BFBS Salisbury Plain Facebook page. I can tell you Judy's been on to say swear. Swear is not the correct one, although I guess that's right. Yeah, 60% of Brits accidentally do this at least once a day. I reckon swearing's probably up there. It's not the answer we're looking for, though. Luke says, pick your nose without realising you're doing it. Do people do this? Is this a thing? I don't know. I mean, maybe. It's a good guess. It's not what we're looking for. And Mike says, trip over, which I guess people do accidentally quite regularly. I know I do it all the time when you just haven't picked your feet up quite as much as you should have done. So it's a good guess, but it is not what we're looking for this morning. What do you think the answer is to today's teaser? 60% of Brits accidentally do this at least once a day. Salisbury.plain@bfbs.com if you want to have a guess, or send us a message via the Facebook page, and I'll go through some more guesses in a bit. And of course, correct answer will be on the way before 9 o'clock this morning. Good luck.

0: Bebe Rexha and Faithless, that is New Religion. BFBS. Travel. Right, out on the roads this morning, still looking pretty busy out there. Centre of Luggershort looking slow, as is patches of traffic through the centre of Tidworth, although not as busy as it was a little bit earlier on. A303 at the moment, looking largely okay, actually nothing to report. Should say Countess Road in the centre, that's as you come off the A303, heading towards Amesbury, looking a little bit slow this morning. And there's still a little bit of traffic on the Packway, that is in Lark Hill, and that is due to the school run. Apart from that, it is looking okay. If you do spot anything else, you can text us 07740 377 377. Start your message with the letters SP. 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

It's One Direction with Steal My Girl on BFBS, and it's the 9th of June now. And of course, in June, we start getting these summer fetes going on, which is good. Most of the weekends will have one going on somewhere across the plain. And this Saturday, it is the turn of Enford. Their village summer fete is this Saturday, 13th of June, from 12 till 5pm. Free to go along. Loads of stalls selling things like plants and crafts and home products and more. There'll be food and drink, a dog show, sports and games, children's activities, and some live music as well, happening in Enford this Saturday from 12 till 5pm. It's their summer fete.

It's Olivia Dean, Man I Need. 8:49 now on BFBS Salisbury Plain. Still doing our teaser for Tuesday morning. 60% of Brits accidentally do this at least once a day. What do you think it is? Ollie says, accidentally call someone in your pocket. I mean, we all do it. If I was doing that every day, though, I'd start to worry. I would start to worry a lot. Good guess. It's not right, though. Jack says, to lose something, which I guess most people do once a day. I guess that's probably quite accurate, but it's not the answer we're looking for. And Tom says, make a typo when you're writing an email. It's not the one we're looking for either, but 60% of Brits accidentally do this at least once a day. What do you think it is this morning? Salisbury.plain@bfbs.com if you want to have a guess. Send us a message via the Facebook page. Going to give you the correct answer to today's teaser after this from Lily Allen. This is Not Fair on BFBS. Oh, he treats me.

It's not what we're looking for. I can tell you that 60% of Brits do this once a day. They drop food or drink down themselves. Oh my word, yeah, don't we end up doing that accidentally all the time? Apparently the most common things are tea, coffee, red wine, pasta sauce and chocolate. How often do you drop food or drink down yourself?

Sienna Spiro, Material Lover on The Breakfast Show on BFBS Salisbury Plain. Still to come, music from Coldplay and Beyonce, Zara Larsson coming up as well. Plus, we'll be talking about a local festival that is going on where something pretty random is going to be happening there. I'll give you all the details in a little bit. First, to take you to your latest news headlines, Ollie Alexander with Disney.

Culpa and Beyonce. Hymn for the weekend on a Tuesday as well. Just taking the mick, isn't it? Good morning, it's BFBS Souls. We're playing, it's Matt Gibbs here with you. I hope you're all good today. It's the final hour of Monday's breakfast show. Loads still to come, including Rewind in about half an hour's time. I'll play you a load of tracks that were massive in 1 year. Can you work out that mystery year today? We'll find out in a bit. Should say it was a little bit chilly out there, but the sun's shining now this morning. Might cloud over a little bit later, and there will be a mixture of rain, cloud and sunshine throughout the day. 16 degrees the highs, that's how it looks across Salisbury Plain on your Tuesday. Come and get involved with the show if you like. If you want to shout out this morning, if you've got someone who's got a birthday coming up or birthday today or whatever it may be, salisbury.plain at bfbs.com. It'd be a pleasure to hear from you this morning. I was reading the other day about a local festival that's happening on the other side of Wiltshire, where apparently a local couple that are big fans of the festival have decided that they're going to get married on the main stage. A festival. You do hear these stories of couples with particular links to places or events going and doing the weird thing of getting married there. But that, I mean, it's the first time I've ever heard of someone getting married at a festival. What do you make of that? Would you go along if you're at a festival? Feels like it's a little bit intrusive, doesn't it? Go along and watch somebody else's wedding. Kind of like, where's the live music as well? I kind of bought a ticket for a live music, not to come to a wedding, you know? Or are you thinking, I quite like it, it would be a pleasure to go along and to watch and to get involved with the party that will inevitably come afterwards. A local couple apparently getting married on the main stage at a festival. Let me know what you think about that. Salisbury.plain at bfbs.com. In particular, if you would like to go along. Thinking, yeah, love a wedding. Let me know while I play this Zara Larsson. This is Midnight Sun.

Sara Larson, Pink Pantheress, that is Midnight Sun on The Breakfast Show. 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But I've got Prosper and Clooney on the way. Brandon Flowers coming up as well. After Fatboy Slim on The Breakfast Show.

Fatboy Slim right here, right now on The Breakfast Show. BFBS Souls will be playing 9:15. If you cannot wait for the World Cup, which is only 2 days away now, and you fancy some football before then, well, you can check some out tonight, because the Women's World Cup qualifier between England and Ukraine is on telly. Kickoff at 8:00. You can watch it on ITV later on tonight. And England men's team in a friendly tomorrow as well. So all of this should gear you up for the kickoff of the World Cup, which starts on Thursday.

0: Prosper and Clooney, that is Free Your Mind on BFBS. We've got Clean Bandit on the way. Brandon Flowers coming up as well. It's after this.
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Brandon Flowers, and that is Crossfire on The Breakfast Show on BFBS Salisbury Plain. Yeah, I am gearing up and excited for the World Cup. Can't wait. Can't wait. I've got my wall chart here. I haven't actually put it up on the wall yet, but it's here with the list of fixtures as well, so that we can cover it with our World Cup date, which will start on Thursday. One of the things that I should note, though, is they always say with football that it's a game of two halves, but it isn't really at this World Cup, because it's so hot where they are that they're actually going to basically do quarters, because there will be a drinks break. I think it's a 3-minute drinks break. Halfway through each half. So that means that, you know, with that and thunderstorms potentially delaying stuff, and then also the potentials as it gets to knockout games of extra time and penalties, means that these games could be the longest that we've ever seen at a World Cup. Like, they could be like, go on for basically days. I mean, it could get ridiculous.

Clean Bandit and Topic, that is Drive on The Breakfast Show on BFBS Salisbury Plain. 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

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Souls be playing, right? Loads to come throughout the day here on BFBS. No reason to change at all. Totally connected with Joe Carden on from 10, and then the afternoon show with Hatch on from 1, and the UK Drive show with George Ryland is on from 4 o'clock. Before any of that, we have got today's Rewind. Going to play you a load of tracks that were massive. Can you work out the mystery year today, though? We'll get into today's Rewind in the next 10 minutes. First, a little bit of rock for you from the Cortinas, Not 19 Forever on BFBS.

0: the Cortinas, Not 19 Forever, 9:35 on BFBS, and we'll get into Rewind after this from Lady Gaga and Doechii. 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
1: No matter what, no matter what.

0: It's Justin Timberlake. Can't Stop the Feeling. It's the first track on today's Rewind. What is the mystery year? What year were all of these tunes massive? If you think you know, you can email us salisbury.plain@bfbs.com. Some clues for you then. Will England win the Six Nations for the first time since 2003 in this mystery year? Leicester City shock the world by winning the Premier League. And Andy Murray wins his second Wimbledon men's singles title. There you go. Some rather interesting sports stuff that happened in this year. Stranger Things is released on Netflix as well. I mean, that should get you close. What do you think the mystery year is on today's Rewind?
1: Black Beatles in the city, be back immediately to confiscate the money.
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Black Beatles, Race Remed, Gucci Mane on BFBS Salisbury Plain. 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I can tell you it's the year that the Euros took place in France, with Portugal winning the tournament. The UK votes to leave the EU in a referendum. David Cameron resigns as Prime Minister and Theresa May later takes over. And the first plastic banknote is released in the UK. It's a £5 and it has Sir Winston Churchill on it. What is the mystery year on today's Rewind? We don't talk-

Charlie Puth and Selena Gomez. We don't talk anymore on The Breakfast Show on BFBS Salisbury Plain. What's the mystery year today? What year were all these tunes massive? I can tell you it was a sad year in this year because it was the year where a number of big names passed away, including David Bowie and Prince, Sir Terry Wogan, George Michael, Alan Rickman, Muhammad Ali. They all passed away in this year. And strange things happened when Donald Trump won an election to become the

Dua Lipa on BFBS. On Rewind, and I can tell you the mystery year today was 2016. Well done if you said that. 2016. We'll be back with another Rewind tomorrow morning. Right, Joe Carden up next with Totally Connected. I'll catch you again tomorrow morning from 6:30, and I'll leave you today with Alan Walker. Have a great Tuesday.

0: Station.
1: Sir Keir Starmer has described a knife attack in Belfast last night as sickening. A man in his 40s is in a serious condition in hospital after the stabbing. Police say a man in his 30s, who's believed to be Somali, has been arrested on suspicion of attempted murder. The leader of the Democratic Unionist Party, Gavin Robinson, says he's seen video footage of the attack, which is shocking.
2: What I have seen on social media over the last 12 hours is something that you cannot unsee. It was medieval. I have said it already this morning, I'll say it again. You know, and you

Welcome to Tuesday. It is the 9th of June. It's a little dark. Actually, it was really nice a few minutes ago. It's suddenly just all sort of clouded over now. Anyway, that's the weather in the UK. Hopefully it's sunny where you are. Good afternoon, wherever you are in the Forces world. Afternoon if you're listening in Cyprus. Good afternoon if you're listening in Scotland. Good afternoon if you're listening across the UK. Good afternoon if you're in Estonia. Good evening if you're listening in the Middle East. If you'd like to get in touch, it'd be lovely to hear from you. Look, do it, if you've never done it before, make today the change. Yeah? I sound like Michael Jackson there. Let's move on. Right, listen to this. I've just found out, and correct me if I'm wrong, have Scotland got a bank holiday Monday after their first World Cup game? Because they're playing Haiti on Sunday the 14th of June, right? Yeah. It's going to be on BFPS TV. Great. But how come they've got the Monday off? Because if you're in England, we haven't got a bank holiday. It says First Minister John Swinney sought royal approval for a bank holiday and got the nod from King Charles. So hang on a second, why have you got a day off on Monday? Why haven't we got one off? I'm not being funny, but you have to treat everyone the same. It's the same if you... Look, I've got two kids. Anyone with more than one child, you treat them the same. You can't just... If one of them asks for a lolly, you can't go, yes, of course you can. And then when the other one asks for a lolly, no, you can't have one. It's not how it works. Very, very... Is that right? Scotland got a bank holiday off on the Monday after the game. Very annoyed by that. What about us? What about England fans? Welcome to the show. It's not the UK afternoon show. It is Tuesday.

0: SPF BS, the Forces Station. It's not the UK Afternoon Show. Just whinging generally. Just whatever comes into my crosshairs, to be fair. But today, talking about the Haiti-Scotland game and the good people of Scotland getting the day off on the Monday, having a bank holiday Monday. Just saying, wouldn't it be nice if we had, you know, in England, a day off? We play Croatia on the 17th of June. It'd be nice if we just said, yeah, you know what? You know, Thursday, just take a, you know, just take the day off. You're fine. You know, work from home. Yeah? Just extend it. Don't look after one section of society and not the other. That's all I'm saying. Right. Gemma's just got in touch. And let's just see what Gemma's got to say.
1: Talking about the bank holiday, yeah, I'm not very happy because I'm a Scotland fan, right? I'm not going to get the bank holiday because I'm going to be in England. So spare a thought for those Scottish fans that are going to be in England and not going to get it. Also, Scotland tends to not get quite as nice weather as England. So I think they do deserve a bank holiday. I mean, you can't have everything.
0: Exactly.

remember what I said, but that was BFBS's Gemma Lee James and Bryce. Thank you, Gemma Lee. And here's the other thing. I mean, not only is it not fair that England don't get a bank holiday, but what about other sports? What about other sports? Okay, so Scotland are getting the World the bank holiday on, you know, and it's football. What about the Ryder Cup? What about Masters? What about the darts? So many other sports. Why is it just football? Makes no sense.

That's the old Michael Jackson line, isn't it? Mama say, Mama makusa. Something like that. I was in a kind of bar with a dance floor on Saturday night, and everyone went absolutely crazy for Michael Jackson. I mean, they did like a little compilation. It started with Billie Jean, went through all the hits, and literally everyone went absolutely crazy as soon as they played it. Because honestly, it was fascinating watching it. Everyone just like suddenly ran from the bar to the dance floor. Right, let's have this.

0: It's BFBS, the Forces Station. Now, RAF Brize Norton has opened its gates for a family's day, giving loved ones a behind-the-scenes look at life on one of the RAF's busiest stations. From live music and street food to getting up close with some of the aircraft and meeting the crews who fly and support them, the day was all about celebrating the people behind the mission and thanking them for their service. BFBS's General Lee James was there and began by speaking to Station Commander Group Captain Louise and Station Warrant Officer W.O. Sim on the airfield to find out why the day is such an important date in the station calendar.
1: This is a really good opportunity to showcase what we do at Brize Norton to our families and their loved ones so they can understand the role they play in supporting us deliver what we do day to day in operations.
2: So I've been at Brize for over 24 years being a mover, so I've come to a lot of families' days. It's great fun, you know, for me I love showing my family around personally as well, and it's just a great station and it's a big family.
3: And you can see exactly why it's so popular, because just ahead of me, families are queuing to climb on board some of the RAF's biggest aircraft.
4: Yeah, I've had my family down for a family's day before, and it's rewarding for them to see what I do and be able to get inside our job and understand exactly what all the training led up to. It's quite a difficult job to describe sometimes without seeing it face to face.
5: How fast can the C-17 go?
6: So, Harvey, typically fly it at around 310 knots, depending on how high you go. But then we tend to measure that in the speed of sound, usually about 0.76 or 76% of the speed of sound.
5: What is the biggest thing you've carried on the C-17?
6: A Chinook helicopter or multiple helicopters such as the Apache. A colleague of mine, she carried the Virgin rocket and transported that from the USA over to the UK.
3: And the aircraft lineup continues with the A400. I'm just walking up the ramp now, and the queue here is longer than the NAFI.
7: It is the workhorse of the air mobility fleet. We take people, things, anywhere they need to be. The families love it. It gives them a chance to see all the big grey things are that are flying around the sky all the time.
8: I've been lucky enough to have some of the pilots come in on their days off to take them around the cockpit and give them tours of what them and the MSOs do here on Voyager. So the biggest thing they say is, oh my God, I didn't realise the aircraft is so big. So that's been the biggest thing they've said. The most interesting part of the aircraft, of course, has been the cockpit. So yeah, it's a good way to get them up here to see what we're actually doing. We as cabin crew do. It's not really as well known that there are cabin crew in the military.
9: So we've got a setup here. We've got a mannequin, a casualty, basically just saying what we'll do as a merc team when they go out.
3: And tell me about your casualty, because it looks like he's a little bit sunburnt with today's sunshine.
9: So our casualty, he's called Bob. He had a really bad day, so he's got a wound in his abdo. He's got a pelvic fracture. He's also got a tourniquet in his leg and his arm because he's bleeding. We've got some CPR going on as well just to help him bring back life.
10: What's the most common injury you treat?
11: Fortunately, just minor bumps and scrapes recently, or a dislocated shoulder. But obviously with our man here, he's got everything happening with him. He's got his burn on his hand, he's got a big bleed here, issues with his hips, and we're a bit concerned about his breathing as well, aren't we?
3: Yeah. Well, this looks interesting. What are you doing?
8: So we're doing a fun task for all the families and kids to get involved with a forklift, just to move a NATO pilot onto an aircraft.
3: And now I'm going to have a little go. What was the score I had to beat again?
8: So the best is 20 seconds, but 18. Just been taken off the leaderboard, so that's good news. But 18 seconds is the score to beat today. There you go, ready?
9: Okay, yeah, I'm ready.
12: Go, perfect.
9: Perfect! Have I got a job?
12: Yeah. 52 seconds.
8: We'll start Monday. Oh, it's fantastic. Yeah, a day like today, beautiful weather and all the stalls. It's a really good way to get all the families together and see what the RAF's like, especially with the flyover, with the Red Arrows and the Spitfires. It's been a nice day to see all that.
3: And kids, what's been your favourite part of today?
13: Red Arrows!
14: I would say the Voyager C-17 or the Typhoon that's going to come later.
3: And I see that you're in your uniform today. Do you want to be a pilot when you're older?
14: Yes.
15: The A400 is my favourite plane because it's so cool.
16: 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I've also had a delicious pizza and saw a couple of my friends. It was very big, one of the biggest planes I've ever seen.
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0: I love listening to military kids on these things because they know everything about the plane. Do you know what I mean? They know much more than like civvies. It's just hilarious. That was General Lee James speaking to, I think, every single person who went along to the RAF Brize Norton Families Day.

MK, Poppy Bascom, and Zone. I played golf yesterday after work. I say work, this isn't really work, let's be honest. The Radio Coalface. So I met my brother-in-law and my nephew, and we haven't played golf together for ages, and we ended up playing 18 holes. We started about half six, got home about half nine or something like that. Still light, it was fine. Well, it wasn't fine. Look, we started off playing really terribly, and then it sort of got worse. We were, all of us collectively, really terrible. I mean, basically, we're too embarrassed to play at any other time of the day. If we play during the day, people might see us and, you know, and laugh at how bad we are. What was quite funny, though, is Kit, so my nephew, I think he might have hit every single tree on the course. Good fun, though. Good fun. Right, it's BFBS, the Forces Station. We'll get some news in about 20.

Oh, I like that. Kehlani, Usher and Shoulda Never. Right, we'll get news in about 10. I've got a really good guess how much. We'll do that quite soon. I'll do that just after the news. That's coming out in about 15. Last week we had a really great studio guest. He's an American singer-songwriter, a guy called Will Brown, who talked about his new mini album called Welcome to Brownsville. He also talked about growing up in Kansas and learning to sing in church. If you missed that, I'm going to stick on a little chunk in about 20 minutes.

very confusing, isn't it? Every time you pick up the paper, it's telling you to eat something else. Recommending something else that you need to cut out or to eat more of. I'll talk about this in the next hour. Apparently, just getting your 5 a day isn't enough anymore. I mean, who eats 5 a day anyway? We never got... You can't... We haven't got... There's not enough time in the day to eat 5 of all of that.

0: BFBS, the Forces Station. It's not the UK afternoon show, it's Tuesday. Jason Derulo riding solo. Last week we had a really great studio guest. We had American singer-songwriter Will Brown, who talked about his new mini album called Welcome to Brownsville. He also talks about growing up in Kansas and learning to sing in church. And it starts with Will talking about performing at the Remembering the Iraq War Memorial Service at the National Memorial Arboretum.
1: It was very emotional. And for me, it was just all about lending a service to the people. And that service was just giving sound to the emotion that I felt everyone was feeling in that moment. And it was just being very reflective and also being very appreciative of the people who have given their lives to service and to protect each and every one of us, is to always make sure that we remain safe.
0: Yeah, it's a very different kind of gig, though.
1: Very different kind of gig, yeah.
0: Yeah, yeah. Okay. Was that the first time you performed at a remembrance kind of service like that?
1: Yes, this was my first remembrance service that I've done.
0: And is it what you expected?
1: It was.
0: Yeah, I watched it, and it must be strange as a performer, because I watched you do it, and I thought, and at the end, I was like, well, do I clap? And then, but no one reacted, which is must be strange for a performer like you.
1: Yeah, for me, not in particular that event, no, because I wasn't expecting applause.
0: Yeah,
1: I was just expecting them as just remembering the people that had served and why they were there. And I was just given, like I said, given sound to the emotion that everyone was feeling.
0: It's really funny. I get such kind of calm vibes off you. I feel like I should have a nap or something. It's just so chilled. It's really nice.
1: It's just now.
0: Yeah. When you stand in places like the National Memorial Arboretum, I mean, I've read about you, and you come across as quite a sort of spiritual person. Do you kind of get that kind of sense when you're there in a place like that?
1: I immediately just start praying for people. And again, because I have family members in service as well that served in the war, especially in Iraq War. And I just knew how I felt seeing them come in town and then eventually leave, and how their parents felt, and how during family gatherings we wouldn't see them, like they would be the ones missing, and we knew that they were missing. So for me, being in those moments is immediately just start praying,
0: yeah,
1: and asking for protection for these individuals.
0: So you really get that then, don't you? You
1: 100%.
0: Really get it. You understand that, what that service means and what that's like for the people that go along.
1: 100%. Yeah.
0: So you grew up in Kansas. I love it that you're a son of a preacher man, which sounds like a song title, but tell us about your mum and dad.
1: So my dad started, he was a mechanic first, and over-the-road truck driver, and then he accepted the calling at a very young age. And
0: what does that mean?
1: Accepted the calling?
0: Yeah.
1: He knew that God had something for him to do, but he wasn't sure what it was.
0: Yeah.
1: So he had some guides help him, like one of his former pastors.
0: Yeah.
1: And help him understand what that calling was. And he accepted that calling, which was to become a preacher.
0: Yeah.
1: And so he started off as a evangelist that would do services around town.
0: Okay.
1: And then eventually he started his own church.
0: And you were, of course, part of that church growing up in Kansas. What was that like?
1: It was a lot. At first, it was fun because we got to sing. We were always kind of like my father's opening act.
0: yeah. Okay.
1: Me and my brothers and sisters, my dad created like a group. We were almost kind of like the Jackson Fives because there was five of us. And he created a group, and he would teach us some of his songs because my dad was a singer as well.
0: Wow.
1: Or still is a singer. And we would always open up before he would sing. And then once he started the church,
0: yeah. We
1: were very into the music department. I was the minister of music.
0: Yeah.
1: I was a praise and worship leader. My brothers played the instruments. My sisters were in the choir. Some of them were directors as well. So,
0: and it was in church that you kind of fell in love with music, I suppose.
1: Yeah, because I started singing solos. Oh, I was very young. I was at a very young age. And I was just singing because I enjoyed it, and that's what we did around the house.
0: Yeah.
1: And apparently my parents saw something in me, and they started pushing me out forward.
0: Mm.
1: And next thing you know, I'm doing solos. I'm the one opening up for my father. And then I'm getting calls. People are calling my parents, asking if I can come sing at their church. And
0: you're becoming Michael.
1: Okay.
0: Yeah. Look, thank you so much for coming in. Morgan, thank you very much for coming in. Jules, thank you very much for coming in. You're going to play us out with Scars and Glory.
1: Thank you for having me.
0: So I'll let you play us out.

was a test for me, and now I use it as energy. These marks used to hurt me, but I wear them like my armor now. Try to use my flaws to break me, but

Seeing Live, that was Will Brown last week, and Morgan playing the guitar. That was great, wasn't it? The album, if you want to check it out, Welcome to Brownsville.

In important kebab news, listen to this. A meat supplier to takeaways across Britain has been fined because its lamb kebabs were found to be mainly fat, skin and even goat. Let me just read that again, just to take that in. If you've had a kebab in the last 6 months, you might want to turn the radio down. A meat supplier to takeaways across Britain has been fined because its lamb kebabs were found to be mainly fat, skin, and even goat. One doner that claimed was 87% lamb contained 51% other meats. What does that mean? Other meats. Yes, please, just other meats in my kebab. Other meats. I mean, to be honest, look, this isn't news. That doner kebab isn't the meat you thought it was. That's not a shock, is it? Look, if you weigh it up, it's consumed at night by drunk people in the dark. It's sold out the back of a van. What do you expect? You're lucky it's got any meat in there. Put a bit more chilli sauce on. That'll do. This is Lewis Capaldi. Stay love.

Bit of BS, the Forces Station. Hi to John. We're talking about kebabs and just, well, really the lack of meat in them. And he says the worst thing you can ever do with a doner kebab, as everyone knows, is, of course, to look at it in the daylight. Yeah. You need to kind of cross yourself, you know, like a Catholic and be holding a Bible. It's terrifying. We'll get some news in about 10.

We're talking diets quite soon. Are you getting your five a day? We're talking veg, yeah. And we've got to guess how much as well. I'm doing that in about 10. I've been threatening that for a bit, but I forgot about it. But I'm going to do it soon. This is Adele.

trying to work out who's going to win the World Cup. All the smart money's on Spain. France, got a chance. Come right off Brazil. Have we got a chance? Has England got a chance? Has Scotland got a chance? No, I know, I was just kidding about that. But you never know, they could get through the group stage. Okay, it's BFBS, the Forces Station. It's not the UK Afternoon Show. It's Tuesday. Now, South West Water has been fined almost £2 million after the supply in and around Brixham in Devon was contaminated with animal faeces, right? It's a parasite called Cryptosporidium, right? And the company pleaded guilty to supplying water unfit for human consumption, right? Around 17,000 homes and businesses were told to boil their tap water. Went on for ages. Really big story. People really sick as well. It's horrible. So here's the guess how much. South West Water was fined £1.93 million. Sounds a lot, right? But guess how much the company makes every year in turnover. Guess what their turnover is. Okay, so South West Water was fined £1.93 million. Guess how much the company makes every year in turnover. If you want to play, rich@bfbs.com.

So the guess how much? South West Water was fined £1.93 million. Guess how much the company makes every year in turnover? If you want to play, rich@bfbs.com. Just want to talk about diet. I was talking about this earlier on. And this is what it says in the paper. It says, we have long been told that getting our five a day is key to living a long, healthy life. But now scientists have revealed that it's not the quantity, but the quality of fruits and veg that matters. See, that's impossible. I mean, not only is it really hard to eat five fruit and veg a day, I mean, you know, but now they're saying they're being much more prescriptive about it. It's just unhelpful. No one, look, nowadays they just kind of go, yeah, five fruit and veg a day, good enough. Yeah, just crack on with it. But it's complicated, isn't it? It's trying to keep on top. And it changes every single day. You read the paper, they go, oh, hang on a second. You don't want to eat blueberries. You know, every day there's a different one. I mean, you just want someone to go, just eat that, it's fine. So I think what's going to happen in the future is we will just have a very, very prescriptive diet. I know some people that are really prescriptive about what they eat. But I don't know, at some stage, someone will work out and correlate all this, information and misinformation, and they'll go, no, this is exactly what you have to eat. If you want to live to 120, you need to eat three strawberries, one chicken breast, and five pumpkin seeds a day, and half a banana every other Wednesday. That's what it will be.

I'll give you another few minutes for the guess how much, then I'll do the answer. Blackstreet, no diggity. Now, look, I've been reading about, you know, the big new celebrity romances, of course, Kim Kardashian and F1 driver Lewis Hamilton, known collectively as Camelton, apparently. There you are. But, you know, just to get some column inches and just to get some pictures of both of them in the paper, they're kind of just making up stories about them, right? So what they've done is, in one of the papers I looked at today, they've had a body language expert reading their body language, and this was at the Monaco Grand Prix, sort of dissecting how they interacted to work out how strong their relationship is, to see if there's any red flags going on. And of course, I think he came second at the Monaco Grand Prix. But are there any red flags? And, you know, the way they kissed each other, the way they looked at each other, the glances, the interaction, all that. And I was just wondering how funny that would be if you had a body language expert reading your relationship at home. Do you know what I mean? If we were sort of put under the same kind of microscope, you know, under the same kind of scrutiny, you know, as someone observing me, you know, very, very sulkily, going into the loft again, you know, because my wife wants to use a different travel bag. Oh, yes, he looks... Oh, red flag there. He really looks really unhappy there. And look at the way... Look at his face when he's taking the green recycling bin to the front of the road, you know. Yeah. Under scrutiny, we're all on the rocks, yeah? Right, it's BFBS, the Forces Station, Siena Spyro now.

0: Right, it's BFBS, the Forces Station. So the guess how much Southwest Water was fined $1.93 million, but guess how much the company makes every year in turnover? They make every year $739 million. So their fine is about, well, it's like, well, $2 million a day. So it's not a lot, is it, really? Hi to Chris, who says, hi Rich, he reckons $100 million. And Elliot, who's in sunny Cornwall, says, hi Rich, $300 million, probably be like a tenner out of my wallet to them. Did you hear of the Camelford case near us where they put aluminium in the tank? Quite a cover up. Good programme. Thank you very much. Cheers, Elliot. Thanks for playing. BFBS.
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KSI and Voices Right. Welcome to the Countdown Hoonundrum. Which famous person in the news is in today's Countdown Hoonundrum? 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Are you ready to play the Countdown Hoonundrum? Okay. Rearrange the letters in these three words. The three words are Artie, Key, PR. Artie, Key, PR. Right, let's go to spelling corner. Okay, first word, Artie, spell A, R, T, Y. Second word, Key, spell K, E, Y. Key. Last word, PR, spell P. Oh, right, nine letters, rearrange them, find the famous person who's being talked about in the news today. You've got 6 minutes, two records. Good luck. Okay, American singer. That's all I'm going to give you. It's enough.

Noah Kahn and Doors. Right, it's BFPS, the Forces Station. Countdown, Hunundrum today, RT Key PR, nine letters. Rearrange them to find the famous person who's being talked about in the news. I said your clue is American singer. I think that's enough. I'm not going to give you any more. Also coming up, if you want to play, rich@bfbs.com. Be quick.

0: Camila Cabello, Never Be the Same. Right, Countdown, Hunundrum today, Arty Key PR. 9 letters, put them in the correct order today, it should have spelt. Katy Perry is today's Countdown Hunundrum. Yes, Katy Perry and Justin Trudeau sent baby rumours flying yesterday over their intimate display at the world premiere of her new concert film. Fans were shocked to see the former Canadian Prime Minister place a hand on the 41-year-old singer's stomach at the Tribeca Festival world premiere of Katy Perry, the Lifetime Tour, live from Paris. The intimate move on the red carpet made fans wonder if Perry was pregnant. Top three today. Well done to Colin. You are third today. That's brilliant. Lovely to hear from you, Colin. Beverly, second place. Great work. Number one today, though. Well done to Charlie B. You're number one.
1: Driving down the 4-5. Running all the stop

Just looking at Scotland's fixtures. So Scotland are playing Haiti 2 o'clock on Sunday, June 14th. That is, of course, on BFPS TV. That's in Boston. We're going to be speaking to Joe Rawson, Sky Sports editor. He's in Boston for that game. And what is quite interesting is Joe's going to be in Mexico for the opening game on the Thursday. So he's darting about, but he's going to be our kind of eyes and ears throughout the World Cup. So, yeah, so he's in Mexico for the first game, for the opening game. Yeah, and he'll also be doing a little preview for Haiti, Scotland on the Sunday, and we're doing that on the Friday. Getting excited now. Not long, is it? Thursday. Start of the World Cup.

0: was old.
1: Lucas Graham, 7 years. Right, let's put on some fresh new music. Here it is, today's track. See what you think of this. Nahoran and Taste So Good.

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0: This one is from a man who can do no wrong. His star just keeps going up and up and up ever since he left that TikToker's house. It's Alex Warren. His second album, the all-difficult second album, is going to be released at the end of August. I'm pretty sure we know how it'll go. This is from it. It is Passenger.

Kylie Minogue. Can't get you out of my head on BFBS, the Forces Station. Latest news on the way after Harry Styles with Dance No More. I'm George Ryland. I will be back tomorrow from 4 p.m. UK time. Other George Wedlake is on the way shortly.

Anastasia, I'm Out of Love on BFBS The Forces Station, a classic for you on your Tuesday. So how are we? It's George Wedlake with you. By the way, on the subject of classics, if you're a fan of them, we've got a great radio station here you'll like. It's called BFBS Rewind. 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And on there, on BFBS Rewind, we go back to the 80s, the 90s and the early noughties all day, every day. But if you're hanging around with me for a bit, we've got something new for you now. It's Lewis Capaldi and his Stay Love. This won't be on Rewind.

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1: Tell them.

0: future.
1: It is Tate McRae. Tit for tat. How you doing then? Thank you for joining me. Here we go again then. We are at the end of Tuesday, teetering on our Wednesday. Good morning, Brunei. The killer's got us underway, by the way.

0: The US has started what it's calling self-defense strikes against Iran. Donald Trump describes the strikes as very strong and powerful. Iranian state media says explosions have been heard in several cities. They were launched in response to the downing of a US Apache helicopter. The two crew members on board are both safe and uninjured. Military analyst Sean Bell.
1: There's clearly stuff going on in the Strait of Hormuz. There's lots of reports the Americans are escorting some vessels in and out of the strait. That will really upset the Iranians. That's why they launched some of the drones the other night, which were shot down. This is not simply an isolated act. It's part of a much bigger play that's going on.
0: There's been violence across Northern Ireland tonight, centred on Belfast, with protesters on the streets after a stabbing in the city. Houses, cars and buses have been set on fire following an anti-immigration demonstration. It was in response to a man in his 40s being attacked with a knife on Monday night, and footage emerging of that incident on social media. A 30-year-old Sudanese national has been charged with attempted murder. Northern Ireland Justice Minister Naomi Long is cautioning against retaliation.
2: The only people who will be harmed if there is unrest on our streets are innocent people. The only thing that will be achieved is further victims. And so I'm asking for people to be calm at a time when it is easy to be irrational, because you're hurt, you're upset and you're angry.
0: Military wages are going up by 3.6%. It's the third year in a row that sailors, soldiers and aviators have got an above-inflation increase. Tim Cooper has more.
3: The rise means starting salaries for non-commissioned ranks will increase by almost £1,000 to £27,282. The MOD says this will benefit 14,250 personnel. Starting pay for junior officers will go up by £1,250 to £35,962. If you get a specialist skills payment, that will also rise by 3.6%. The MOD has accepted in full the recommendations of the Independent Armed Forces Pay Review Body. The average wage in the military now stands at £45,710.
0: The Princess Royal has unveiled a new memorial commemorating more than 400 First World War casualties who died in the UK and Ireland. Those remembered often served on the front line and died at home shortly after being discharged from the military due to illness or injury. The new memorial is at the Brookwood Military Cemetery in Surrey. England will have to go through two rounds of playoffs if they're to qualify for next year's Women's World Cup. They beat Ukraine 3-0, but were beaten to automatic qualification by Spain. Scotland, Wales, Northern Ireland and the Republic of Ireland will also be in the playoffs. And in tennis, Serena Williams has made a winning comeback to the sport after 4 years of retirement. She's paired up with Victoria Mbuku for a first-round victory in the women's doubles at the Queen's Club in London. That's the latest. I'm Siobhan Harris.
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Emily Sandé. Actually, it was weird because I was saying about Emily Sandé in the car the other day. We were listening to her, me and my daughter, and I was going, where is she? Where is Emily Sandé? I shall have to have a look at that. Room 5 then with Oliver Cheatham. I was going to say Olivia then. Olivia Rodrigo on the brain. 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
1: This thing right here is letting all the ladies know what guys talk about.